Would you cry if you saw me crying? And would you save my soul tonight? Would you tremble

taking all that our hearts can hold. And we can't hold on to the past no more. From the dirt and the tears we make gold.